I only drink when I overthink. And I only drink when I overthink.

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2: Hey, good morning. Sunday morning across Malta and Gozo. Dave here with you, waking up at the weekend. Oh, tough morning, right? If you have to wake up bright and early, it always feels like Eurovision drags on. Just that little bit extra year on year, just to really make sure that those Sunday morning shifters just have a harder time waking up. But we're here, we're up. Good morning. Weather for today, I wish I had good news, but it's getting colder. It's colder than yesterday. Highs of 22, dropping to lows of 14 degrees Celsius, partly cloudy, but we're not going to let that rain on our parade. Hopefully no rain, but we'll see, right? It's Maltese weather after all. Let's kick things off for Sunday morning with this. It's Bella Kay.
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0: Massive Fresh on the Play, Save the Gaga Doshi. That's Runway on 897 Bay. Good morning. My name is Dave. Getting your day started. Hello. Just wanted to say, right, that the fact that I said it shouldn't be raining and then like a second after it put me to shame, I don't appreciate that. The weather just doesn't know what it wants to do today. It just flipped completely from maybe a few clouds, you know, a bit chilly, to just rain. Just rain. That's probably what we're looking at today. We'll see when it gets out the way. Nonetheless, we've got the best tunes to make sure that you're waking up nice and proper. Early morning gang, where are you at? 99000897 on WhatsApp, get in touch as well. I got Bruno Mars, Taylor Swift on the way, and since I'm playing some Bruno, might as well tell you on how you could be watching him live real soon.
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0: 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Good morning. My name is Dave. 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
0: Not that it has anything to do with Bruno Mars. I just like it, those satisfying moments, you know? But can you imagine watching Bruno Mars live, man? I don't know about you, but like, he's been in the scene, in the picture, just knowing about him being a massive current artist since when I was a kid. So that's crazy, you know? I remember the times of Grenade, you know, 24K Gold and Treasure. This doesn't end. Obviously, brand new album this year, which is going crazy. And you could be there with him in Milan on the romantic tour completely for free. I'm talking flights, accommodation, and tickets could be in your hands by the end of the month. Isn't that wild? This is all thanks to Domino's, Michael Attard Limited, Transport Malta, MCCAA, and Burger King, and Accessorize. All you have to do is make sure that when you hear the cue to message, not a Bruno Mars song, all right? Because I still see the messages in. That's all well and good. Just make sure that you remember to keep messaging in when you're actually supposed to, so don't miss your chance, because I really am rooting for you. When you hear that cute message that really tells you, message Bruno now, that's when you do. And if you get called up by either Jamie Tarrant or Wayne or Ryan and Gale from tomorrow, literally tomorrow, you could be in the final as long as you answer, Bay, bring me to Bruno. Details on bay.com.mt. Check them out there. Massive good luck. Tune in from 6 tomorrow morning. It's Bay Breakfast. Let's continue this Chapel Roan.

0: Massive throwback still, Zar Lars and Clean Bandit Symphony on 897 Bay. Good morning, my name is Dave, early morning Sunday crew. What's happening? How are you? You're right after yesterday, 9900-897. Do get in touch, even with a thumbs up, even with a just cry face, even with a rain emoji, whatever's happening. Like, just make contact, it's fine. I'll give you a shout out real soon right after Alex Warren.
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Oh my, my, oh my, my love. I take one look at you, you're taking me out.

classic tune, Tyler Chanel. It's 897 Bay. Good morning. My name is Dave. Shout out to the early morning crew that got in touch. We had Leanne on the socials. She's just getting the day started, just waking up, getting the kids ready. Hello, good morning. Good morning to you. And Robert, we got Robert on the socials as well. We got Francesco, is getting the day started. Good morning to you guys. Let's continue with this.

0: Cinemassive on the playlist. Good morning. My name is Dave here, getting your day started. Sunday morning across Malta and Gozo. Brand new Olivia Rodrigo on the way. Massive throwback from Teo Cruz, the kind of song I used to sing on loop when I was like 10, I think. So that's going to take me back. And we'll have a look at the weather too.
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0: Cloudy, this is far from it. This is isolated showers today. Highs of 22 degrees Celsius, dropping to lows of 13 degrees Celsius. Oh, let's just hope the plans that you had for today can be moved inside, because it's the best place to be. And apparently the sun hits, you know, as soon as we're back at work tomorrow. So, that's just the case of it, isn't it? Anyway, let's get the day started. No matter what, get the energy going. I've got this from Olivia Rodrigo, still fresh.
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what to do. Nella Langley, be her. It's 897 Bay. Good morning. My name is Dave, getting your day started. Wanted to give a shout out to Celine. She got in touch. She said, Dave, I'm on the way home after a night shift. So tell me if it's a bad joke or not. Probably is. I told her, okay, so good morning doesn't work for you. It's a good night then. It's a bad joke, isn't it? Yeah. Well, I bet she doesn't regret messaging it. She has a good day anyway. So shout out to you, Celine. Anyone heading home after a night shift, shout out to you as well. If you were on a night shift, the question is, did you watch the Eurovision? All right, I'm going to give you a few more songs to potentially catch up. But if you want to find out what's happening, you just stick around, all right? You stick around, I'll tell you exactly what happened last night. I'm sure you've seen at least something on the socials. Meanwhile, Teddy Swims now.

0: still a banger. Sunny for there, DOD. Think about us, 897 Bay Dave here on duty, waking up Malta and Gozo. 17 minutes past 8. Good morning, how are you? Probably a long night for most of us, or still like, you know, trying to get the day started, get those coffees poured. And especially if you're going for a drive, you're gonna want like a nice warm something just because of how the weather is, right? I mean, it's a perfect weather to not go anywhere, but you know, if you're tuned in, if you're on the way home from a night shift like Celine was, then this is your soundtrack. I've got Ray, Post Malone on the way, and fine, I will tell you what happened at the Eurovision.
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It's David Guetta, BBRXA. I'm good on A97 Bay. Good morning. I'm Dave, waking you up Sunday morning across Malden. Goes almost 8:30 already. And fine, I won't ignore it anymore. So if you were watching the Eurovision last night, as most of us were, then you know exactly what it felt like. But let me paint a picture for those who weren't, all right? No, I don't think we even deserve to use that. Let's just go with, yeah, something like that. What happened? What happened is my first and honest reaction. I'm going to be honest with you. And I slept through the whole voting, except the first 10 minutes, because I was with a group of friends. And the first 10 minutes were exciting, and they're really playing our heartstrings. Because what do you mean we get a few 12 points right out the gate, you know? We just see Malta up there. I think it was like third place highest. Like, Aiden, let's go, man, you know? You did it. We did it. This is happening. And then, like, more countries announced their points, but there was a small problem where none of them were coming to us. So obviously, we just kept dropping and dropping and dropping. And yesterday, and I'll put my hands up, I predicted we'd finish at least third overall. And at the point, we were. So at the point, I'm like, okay, awesome. And then we kept going down and down and down and... 18th is not where that song should have finished. I'm just saying. Once we get Aiden back in the country, we'll drag him in the studio. And we have to find out, like, how do you go up with such a massive powerhouse of a song? Everyone's talking about it. Man, he's got of steel to walk away from that smiling. Like, kudos to him. We still support him fully. That was wild. 18th place? 89 points? Mm-mm. Something's off. You're

0: massive throwback. That's Word for Word. That's Eminem Without Me on A97 Bay. Ah, if he started touring again, I would drop everything. I'd sell the apartment just to go watch him. Like, I mean, he's been like at the most expensive places recently. Like last year, he was around a few Grand Prix. And I just can't do that. But man, if he was even close to Europe, like just a small step touring out of the US, maybe just on the border, you know, somewhere. Ah, Eminem, come on, man. I love that. It's Dave here with you. I'm waking you up at the weekends. Good morning. Want to find out how you could get like a 100 euro shopping spree by the end of the week? Of course you do. Find out in about 5 minutes.
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0: Beautiful Lady Gaga, Bruno Mars, the Zay with a smile. You're locked into A97 Bay. Good morning. My name is Dave.
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0: Now, believe it or not, summer should be coming this year at some point. We're 35 days away from summer, and we're trying our best to ignore all this rain, all this, you know, bad weather noise, and just look forward to those nice sunny days. And that's why we're turning it up with the Summer Plaza Playlist. And you've got 100 euros in it for you. 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It's super simple. All you have to do is make sure that you're listening into Ryan and Gale 3 till 7. That's on your drive home every single day. 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Sounds good, right? 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

0: tune, Olivia Dean, Man I Need. It's 1 minute past nine, Sunday morning, Cross Malta and Gozo. Good morning. Keep us live wherever you need us on bay.com.mt as well. My name is Dave. What's happening? Good morning. If you want to get in touch, 9900-897. That's 9930-897. That's my number on WhatsApp. Message me whenever, whatever, as I bring you another hour of some massive tunes. All right, I've got Somber, I've got Maroon 5. What a throwback. I'm getting you sorted this morning.
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2: Dare I be so bold as to say that there might be a bit of a chance at a bit of sunlight today? Yeah, the clouds look like they're easing up a little bit. We can probably expect still a few drops across the day. Isolated showers predicted throughout the day. So, yeah, expect them at any time. Highs of 22 degrees Celsius, which is not very high. And lows of 14 degrees Celsius. So still chilly. Grab that jacket. But the tunes are not going to stop. I've got Somber right now.
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Wow, Sienna Spyro, Material Lover on A97Bay. Good morning. My name is Dave. Getting your Sunday started, your visions behind us. What's ahead? It's Love Island Malta season 4. Now, what that means is that that's a whole 4 seasons of me failing to convince my girlfriend I can go in and win without having any emotional connections. And I mean, look at the history. I mean, you know, there've been some success stories, but I mean, not all of the couples stay together, right? And I'm not saying I have to stay there. I mean, it's a game, right? So like, come on, babe, let me just give me a month and a half. What is it? A few weeks. I'll come out there, get a buttload of cash, you know. Come on. Either way. Has anyone spotted a cousin yet? Is also another good question that comes around once Love Island Malta comes through. But they have a good mix of a few foreigners as well, just to make sure that we have a bit of a variety as well, you know, for better or for worse, because everyone has their opinions on that as well. But they're always unlucky with the weather. I was literally just having a chat about that. It's always raining, isn't it, when Love Island kicks off? I think at this point, they should just move it by maybe 1 week. You know, just so to have those, the UK style sunny Love Island, you know, or just fly them out, you know, fly them out. Why not? I am still excited. Kicking off tonight, we'll see what happens, right? So it's always a bit fun. Wow.

0: Massive on the playlist. That's Siku, Dangerous Lover. It's A97B. Good morning. We are counting down the weekends till Earth Garden's back. 19 years in Malta. That's wild. Really looking forward to it. The best part is we get to bring you with us. Yeah. Want to find out how you can win some weekend passes, some camping passes, and what's going on from our side? Just give me like 7 minutes. My maths is off. Something like that. I'll make up for it with some bangers, so it's fine. And I'll tell you exactly what's happening in 2 weekends' time. On the way for you, Taylor Swift, obviously. We've got to have some Taylor Swift for Sunday morning. And Joe, too.
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0: The biggest tunes across small town goes, oh, it's Georgia Smith for you. Little Things, 897 Bay. Good morning. My name is Dave, getting your day started.
1: And the winner is...
2: 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With
0: Bay. And we are getting you in with us to Earth Gardens this year, happening from the 29th to the 31st of May. All right, moved back to the original location of Earth Garden as well. So it's going to be nice and shady. There's so many things happening. The meetings we've had, I've just gotten more and more excited. Like, we're really looking forward to being there, honestly. We're bringing you with us. Weekend and camping tickets are up for grabs all next week. Well, from tomorrow on Bay Breakfast with Jamie, Taryn and Wayne. Jamie's still off, so it's Taryn and Wayne covering. And you could be there for free. Just make sure you're tuned in. Make sure you guess those secret camping or Earth Garden sounds. And those tickets are all yours. And the best part is that if you're there with us, we're going to be there live 10 till 1 on Saturday the 30th. All right? The special edition of like Homegrown. Jay's going to be there live. It's his first live show outside. Exciting stuff. And he's not going to be alone. He's going to be joined by some of the hottest names in the local scene. All right? I'm not gonna reveal any spoilers for now. All right? I'm just saying you're going to want to listen in and you're going to want to be there as well. So, if you want the details, check out our socials at A97 Bay Official as always. And make sure you're tuned in tomorrow from 6 on Bay Breakfast. See you at Earth Garden this year. Mega excited. Let's continue this from Miley Cyrus.

0: What a throwback. Kings of Leon, You Somebody on 897 Bay. More of those tonight from 7. Ah, massive, massive throwback, right? My name is Dave. Good morning. You're locked into 897 Bay. Let's make the most of today. Sorry, my words just ain't wording today. I've got the last few tunes before I pass things over to Jake. Empire of the Sun, of course, just to get those summer, almost summer feels going. And one of the first ones from Tate McRae. Just to remind you where she came from.
1: 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It's a weekend. All the hits for Malta's weekend.
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Then Bella on 897 needs no introduction, really. It might be the last time last night that we'll see Aiden, you know, doing the thing with his arms, you know, and making all the roses and the petals fly. And the one time it works properly, you know, for the semi-finals, like they took 4 years setting it up. Last night was smooth, they actually prepared for it, you know, they gave the presenter some script to say. And still, oh well, better luck next year, I guess.

0: Leaving you that throwback, Katy Perry Firework makes it even better knowing that we could hear that live this year. Yes, she's playing into Malta. How exciting. We'll just count down the days. Just brushing 10 o'clock across Malta and goes a Sunday morning. I'm off. I'm clocking out. Jake's on the way with Base of 40. You make the most of your rainy-ish questionable weather weekend. And I'll be catching you next Saturday. See you.
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0: Kelani, Wonky, Usher, The Cat, Shuf Në Nefert, Guadania Iktar Min Ashar, Postiet Il Fuq, Aldin Il Gjumar, Wahda Në Favoritit E, Palissa Retorna U Bistil Tal Gjen. 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

0: 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Han kompli ma Jezzy u Luis Capaldi dal-war.
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0: Abraham's That's So True for 897 bej Chanel unek. 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
10: 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One realm, one chance, no mercy.
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12: I know you've been waiting a long time for this.
13: Experience the story of a legend. From his extraordinary beginnings in the Jackson 5 to the visionary artist who changed music forever. This is the journey of the King of Pop.
12: Let's take it from the top.
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could I not leak it? 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F*** it. You only live once, let the people see.